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3: Partly to mostly cloudy skies expected into your Friday evening here in the capital city. Look for temperatures to cool back into the lower to middle 70s by 10 o'clock tonight. Expected to be a humid evening as well, with few points hanging out around 70. We will see a chance for maybe some isolated to scattered showers and thunderstorms moving through the area through your Friday evening, with an isolated strong to severe storm possible. Likely better chances during the overnight hours. From the 10-11 Severe Weather Center, I'm meteorologist Bill Rentschler.

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10: Partly to mostly cloudy skies expected into your Friday evening here in the capital city. Look for temperatures to cool back into the lower to middle 70s by 10 o'clock tonight. Expected to be a humid evening as well, with dew points hanging out around 70. We will see a chance for maybe some isolated to scattered showers and thunderstorms moving through the area through your Friday evening, with an isolated strong to severe storm possible. Likely better chances during the overnight hours. From the 10-11 Severe Weather Center, I'm meteorologist Bill Rentschler.

0: 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The temperatures are...
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10: Partly to mostly cloudy skies expected into your Friday evening here in the capital city. Look for temperatures to cool back into the lower to middle 70s by 10 o'clock tonight. Expected to be a humid evening as well, with dew points hanging out around 70. We will see a chance for maybe some isolated to scattered showers and thunderstorms moving through the area through your Friday evening, with an isolated strong to severe storm possible. Likely better chances during the overnight hours. From the 10-11 Severe Weather Center, I'm meteorologist Bill Rentschler.

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3: Partly cloudy skies for the rest of your Friday night into Saturday morning with a 30% chance for showers and thunderstorms, perhaps an isolated strong to severe thunderstorm, 65 below. Slight chance for a thunderstorm Saturday morning, otherwise partly to mostly sunny skies. An afternoon high temperature right around 85. Another chance for scattered thunderstorms on Sunday with a high near 81. From the 1011 Severe Weather Center, I'm Chief Meteorologist Fred Anderson.

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I just didn't care. 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
1: Partly cloudy skies for the rest of your Friday night into Saturday morning with a 30% chance for showers and thunderstorms, perhaps an isolated strong to severe thunderstorm, 65 below. Slight chance for a thunderstorm Saturday morning, otherwise partly to mostly sunny skies with an afternoon high temperature right around 85. Another chance for scattered thunderstorms on Sunday with a high near 81. From the 10-11 Severe Weather Center, I'm Chief Meteorologist Brett Anderson.

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5: Partly cloudy skies for the rest of your Friday night into Saturday morning, with a 30% chance for showers and thunderstorms, perhaps an isolated strong to severe thunderstorm, 65 below. Slight chance for a thunderstorm Saturday morning, otherwise partly to mostly sunny skies. An afternoon high temperature right around 85. Another chance for scattered thunderstorms on Sunday with a high near 81. From the 1011 Severe Weather Center, I'm Chief Meteorologist Fred Anderson.

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3: Partly cloudy skies for the rest of your Friday night into Saturday morning with a 30% chance for showers and thunderstorms, perhaps an isolated strong to severe thunderstorm, 65 below. Slight chance for a thunderstorm Saturday morning, otherwise partly to mostly sunny skies. An afternoon high temperature right around 85. Another chance for scattered thunderstorms on Sunday with a high near 81. From the 1011 Severe Weather Center, I'm Chief Meteorologist Fred Anderson.

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3: Partly cloudy skies for the rest of your Friday night into Saturday morning with a 30% chance for showers and thunderstorms, perhaps an isolated strong to severe thunderstorm, 65 below. Slight chance for a thunderstorm Saturday morning, otherwise partly to mostly sunny skies with an afternoon high temperature right around 85. Another chance for scattered thunderstorms on Sunday with a high near 81. From the 10-11 Severe Weather Center, I'm Chief Meteorologist Fred Anderson.

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2: We will have a slight chance for a shower or thunderstorm Saturday morning. Otherwise, partly to mostly sunny skies, maybe not quite as warm with an afternoon high temperature right around 85 degrees. Saturday evening should be dry and pleasant. Then on Sunday, a 30% chance for showers and thunderstorms, especially late in the day. High temperature right around 81. From the 10-11 Severe Weather Center, I'm Chief Meteorologist Fred Anderson.

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2: It fits. It's such a fitting thing.
1: I know.
2: Brian, our friend Brian, has already started to listen to Christmas music.
1: No.
2: He told me that last week.
1: No.
2: Yeah.
1: Okay.
2: I was like, wow.
1: That's a choice.
2: It's August.
1: That's a choice. I mean, you can have your PSL and listen to Christmas music.
2: Yeah, he's ready for it.
1: All right, let's go ahead and jump into some good news.
3: Tell me something good.
1: The Sacramento Zoo is welcoming 3 hero rats.
2: Was that rats I heard?
1: Rats.
2: Okay.
1: They are giant African pouched rats that were trained to detect things like tuberculosis, landmines, and trafficked wildlife. A wildly vast array of things right there.
2: Yeah, the rodents of unusual size and talent.
1: Yes, yes. Visitors can see the rats in a new interactive habitat, and the zoo plans to feature them in daily demonstrations that showcase their scent detection skills. The hero rats will also be a part of the zoo's education program focused on illegal wildlife trafficking.
2: So, if they have these skills, why are they not out there using them? Why are we putting them in a zoo?
1: Well, we're going to show you what they can do.
2: But we're not going to.
1: There's other ones out there doing.
2: So these are like retired.
1: Yeah, these are
2: hero rats.
1: These are the demo rats.
2: Gotcha.
1: You go. You got the rats in the field and the rats to show you what you
2: just
1: do.
2: Just so you know, there are rats out there doing good work.
1: Yes.
2: It's like a rat PR firm.
1: Not ever a whole thought I would have put together.
2: Well, I mean, first they were stealing pizza in the New York subway. Now they're helping out.
1: Detecting tuberculosis.
2: Did I hear traffic detection in there too?
1: Trafficked wildlife.
2: No, trafficked wildlife. Yeah. Okay, I heard traffic and I was like, I'm just imagining like rats out there like with the wands. All right, no, not yet.
1: Lane's closed. Get to the left.
2: Holding the slow sign, looking really bored.
1: A Massachusetts rescue has dedicated itself entirely to guinea pigs and caring for nearly 400 of them at its sanctuary in Salisbury, which is about 40 miles north of Boston. Apparently, it's real loud.
2: I would imagine.
1: Lots of squeaking.
2: Yeah.
1: The owner says the nonprofit regularly takes in abandoned pets from across the country. Volunteers help feed, clean, and care for the guinea pigs, which often need to be adopted in pairs because they're social animals.
2: Oh.
1: Mm-hmm. One that's not about animals.
2: I was going to say, isn't it all rodents?
1: No.
2: Good news?
1: No. Olympic gymnast Jordan Childs surprised her favorite high school teacher during a reunion at her former high school in Vancouver, Washington. Jordan credits Mrs. Gaines with helping her through a difficult moment when she was questioning whether to continue pursuing gymnastics. Jordan says that the teacher's advice to follow her heart stayed with her throughout her career. The reunion was part of a campaign by Upworthy. If you don't follow them on Instagram, you should, because they will make you smile and cry. Upworthy and Donor's Choice, celebrating teachers who make a lasting impact on their students. So there you go. The one non-rodent story of the day.
2: Starting you off with all your good rodent news.
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3: We will have a slight chance for a shower or thunderstorm Saturday morning. Otherwise, partly to mostly sunny skies, maybe not quite as warm with an afternoon high temperature right around 85 degrees. Saturday evening should be dry and pleasant. Then on Sunday, a 30% chance for showers and thunderstorms, especially late in the day. High temperature right around 81. From the 10-11 Severe Weather Center, I'm Chief Meteorologist Fred Anderson.

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6: Actress Hayden Panettiere has passed away. A rep confirmed the news on Sunday night. No cause of death was given. The 36-year-old was known for her roles in the NBC sci-fi series Heroes, as well as the musical drama Nashville and Bring It On, as well as the Scream horror franchise. She leaves behind her 11-year-old daughter. That was opening the email and seeing that. That was a shock.
7: She just had that memoir come out.
6: Yeah.
7: She's been talking about being sober for a while now.
6: Mm. Wow. Attorney General Todd Blanche says the FBI is taking over the investigation into Nancy Guthrie's disappearance. May not be the best course of action right now. Appearing on NBC's Meet the Press on Sunday, the Attorney General said that it may not be the right thing to do at this point. He also said there was no update on the investigation to share publicly. The mother of Today's Show co-anchor Savannah Guthrie was first reported missing on February 1st in Tucson, Arizona. The FBI is offering up to $100,000 for a reward for information in the case.
8: So there's a great big beautiful tomorrow.
6: Disney's Tomorrowland is getting a makeover. Park officials made the announcement Saturday at the D23 convention in Anaheim and offered no other details, but said planning has begun on the classic Disneyland attraction. Officials said the updated Tomorrowland will have new features and more open spaces with immersive storytelling and emotional experiences. The park is reportedly hoping to transform Tomorrowland in time for Disney's 75th anniversary. Netflix wants Tyra Banks, America's Next Top Model. I don't know what a monocle is. Model documentary defamation lawsuit thrown out. The streamer asked a judge Friday to toss the case. TMZ reports that the filing by Netflix claims that Tyra agreed to be interviewed and signed a release giving the filmmaker broad editing rights. The filing also argues that when Tyra claims manipulation and surgical editing, being things taken out and requests for more airtime to edit her to be more likable, they say that's up to the editor, and she signed off on that. Netflix has requested a hearing on the motion, and it's set for October 30th. The new generation of X-Men has been unveiled. Marvel Studios President Kevin Feige unveiled the cast of X-Men during Disney's D23 showcase on Friday in Anaheim. He was joined by Sadie Sink, who will reprise her role as Jean Grey, and director Jake Indy Navarrete, who starred in this year's horror blockbuster Obsession, will play the role of Rogue, and Heartstopper star Kit Connor will play Cyclops. Star Wars actor Adam Driver will play Nathaniel Milbury, an alias for the mutant villain Mr. Sinister. Others in the newly announced cast include Christopher Abbott as Professor X, Maya Boyd as Storm, and Samara Weaving as Emma Frost. Kevin said at the event that the cast announced on Friday is not yet the complete lineup. And there you go. Do we really need another Marvel cast? Oh, I don't know. Sure.
7: I'm excited. Okay.
6: In my opinion, I don't know that you're going to beat what we already had.
7: That's true.
6: It was so good. It was so good. It'll be like, yeah, that was a movie.
7: It's a lot of, names you don't know.
6: Yeah.
7: They didn't really go for the star power.
6: No.
7: So it'll be interesting.
6: All right. And there is your buzz.
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0: B107.3, Lincoln's number one at work station. It's Adam from B Mornings with Brooke and Adam. So today we have the best of some of our favorite segments from throughout the year.
1: It's B Mornings with Brooke and Adam. Sometimes you hear a story and you're like, there's no way that's real.
2: Like, this has to be like a script or something.
1: This
2: like Hollywood
1: is
2: came up
1: completely
2: with.
1: Made up for, you know, 4th of July, and this is some kind of, not propaganda, but just
2: urban legend, something. You know, something.
1: But it's a real story. It happened last Saturday in Linwood, Washington, just north of Seattle. The Linwood police tell the story of Officer Merica.
2: Merica.
1: Merica. Real name.
2: Not recently changed.
1: This is his actual name. He spotted a bike thief and chased the guy. But the guy was on a bike. He was on foot. Couldn't catch him. So a random passerby happened to see what was going on in an old Ford pickup, pulled over, and let Officer Merica jump on the back of the bumper.
2: Come on in, I got you.
1: And together, they chased down the guy.
2: Just good Samaritan being like, yeah, I hate people.
1: Come
2: on.
1: Nice too. I got you. Come on, get on. So, of course, Officer Merica's...
2: Did he jump in the cab or the back?
1: No,
2: bumper?
1: On the back bumper.
2: On the bumper.
1: On the back bumper.
2: Like Marty McFly.
1: He just jumped on, hung on, and the guy drove. And they followed the guy on the bike.
2: Did he jump off of the truck onto the guy on the bike?
1: No, but he, I mean, pretty close.
2: That'd be pretty cool.
1: Pretty close. But, of course, his body cam footage got the whole thing. And, of course, it starts off, you can hear him say, get off the bike, right?
2: Right, right.
1: But then they put a little musical soundtrack to it.
2: Of course they did.
1: And I'm going to let you check it out for yourself.
2: Bike! Get off the bike!
1: I mean, what goes better with a police chase from Officer Merica than a little Creedence Clearwater Revival, Fortunate Son?
2: That's outstanding. And I love that Captain America was...
1: Officer America.
2: I'm sorry, our Officer America.
1: Officer America.
2: I mean, I feel like he's destined for big things.
1: Mm-hmm.
2: At no point, like, it was probably not regulation to jump on the back of a truck. That's probably not recommended.
1: No,
2: or
1: probably
2: like,
1: not.
2: This is what you should do. Mm-hmm. He's just like, no, this is, we got to do what's right.
1: So the guy, the bike thief, mm-hmm. turned out he had several outstanding warrants. He didn't put up a fight.
2: Did we get his name?
1: No, we didn't get his name. But the officer's full name is John Merica.
2: John Merica.
1: It couldn't be anything but John, could it?
2: No, I mean...
1: It could be Steve, like Steve Rogers, Captain America. Steve Merica. Now, John goes better.
2: Yeah. John just feels like an everyman name,
1: yeah.
2: too. You
1: mm-hmm.
2: know, no offense to any Johns, but there are a lot of Johns out there.
1: John Merica just graduated from Academy last summer.
2: Oh, so he's a young guy, too.
1: He's a rookie.
2: So this is like the origin story. This is like year one.
1: Of soon to be Captain America.
2: Wow. Well, I mean, hey, we need some good news every day. So at least this is a positive story.
1: That somebody in a truck is like, I got you. Get on, man. And he just rides after the bike.
2: Yeah. Just, you know, it's the community and law enforcement working together to bring down crime. That's what it takes.
1: When we talk to Becky with Crime Stoppers, we'll have to see if anything like this has ever happened.
2: I really hope something silly doesn't happen. Like, he gets, like, in trouble for...
1: No, the Linwood Police Department posted the video.
2: Okay, so they're...
1: They're behind... They're the ones that added the soundtrack.
2: He's not going to get a reprimand for...
1: I don't think so, if they're the ones that posted the video. I think they're probably proud of him.
2: Sometimes these things get silly. So let's keep it a good positive story.
1: They posted it, so I think they're fine. Okay. I think they're like, this is our guy.
2: Hey.
1: This is our guy.
2: Do you think the other officers are jealous?
1: A little bit.
2: Yeah.
1: His name is Merica.
2: And so he was probably already...
1: And now he's got videos.
2: Yeah.
1: And he's gone viral.
2: He's gone viral. And he looks really cool doing it.
1: I mean, yeah.
2: I mean, yep. I feel like I would more like, if I'm going to go viral for something, it's not going to be something that makes me look cool.
1: It might be you falling off the back of the bumper.
2: I could see that.
1: You're not holding on properly.
2: Like trying to, like, oh, yeah, let's do this. And then, like, it takes off and I just go flying the opposite direction or something.
1: Yeah. I could see that. Yeah. You're not John America.
2: It never will be.
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0: Like, I just did that, and a lot of alarm bells went off in my body.
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2: We will have a slight chance for a shower or thunderstorm Saturday morning. Otherwise, partly to mostly sunny skies, maybe not quite as warm with an afternoon high temperature right around 85 degrees. Saturday evening should be dry and pleasant. Then on Sunday, a 30% chance for showers and thunderstorms, especially late in the day. High temperature right around 81. From the 10-11 Severe Weather Center, I'm Chief Meteorologist Fred Anderson.

0: B107.3, B-Mornings with Brooke and Adam. And right now, we are doing the best of. These are some of our favorite moments from the last year.
1: So earlier we talked about John America, the crime-fighting police officer, as he should be.
2: Guys just jumping on the back of pickup trucks to chase down criminals.
1: And then we talked about Angel Dog, his sidekick.
2: Yeah, who came out of nowhere to help the police find a little boy.
1: Well, now crime fighting is looking a little different. A little hairier. A few more legs. A would-be thief was caught by police after a herd of llama cornered him in a field until police arrived.
2: They're like, anything a dog can do, we can do. We're llamas. Well, don't be split.
1: Oh, so Heidi Price and Graham Oliver were alerted to an intruder on their farmland when the animals began making a loud call. I don't ask me what llamas sound like when they make a call. I don't know. But it's probably terrifying. Because, like you said, they spit, so it's probably something scary, and then they spit at you.
2: Well, you think it'd have... They're vaguely horse-like, right?
1: Mm-hmm.
2: So you'd think, you know, something similar.
1: I don't know. It's probably really loud.
2: Yeah. I would assume a herd of anything is going to make some noise.
1: Uh-huh. So moments earlier, the thief had taken tobacco from a woman before he decided to jump the fence into this farm. And then he tried to flee, but the llama were like... No.
2: No, you came in. You're in our house now, buddy. Or our pen now.
1: Our farmland guy.
2: Intruder alert!
1: So their warning cry, of course, alerted the owners of the farmland, and they were like, what is happening? So the crime-fighting llamas made a citizen's arrest until police were able to show up.
2: What if they were just like, who's this new guy? Let's all meet him. I would be terrified if a group of llamas surrounded me.
1: Well,
2: they were all in good mood.
1: They weren't in a good mood because their owners say, we've got 8 llamas, and llamas don't like people entering their personal space after dark.
2: Oh, I think, who knew I had something in common with llamas?
1: They said our llamas galloped on over to him and surrounded him. They literally made a circle around him and just started releasing their warning cry. Which they say sounds like an old man laughing. That still could be many things.
2: That's a wide range of options.
1: Many things. So, of course, they were alerted, and then the couple called the police, who came out and took care of the thief.
2: This guy, all he stole was tobacco. You're not even, like, was it worth it?
1: Was endangering
2: your lungs worth the llama?
1: But can you imagine you're in lockup telling people, so how'd you get caught?
2: I would not be telling people. It'd be a very different story. It was like, man, it was a pack of rabid llamas.
1: John America following me on a pickup truck.
2: They had crazy eyes, these llamas. Not regular llamas. They're like, they work out.
1: So just be careful if you are a thief and trying to steal some tobacco. Do not wander into a llama yard.
2: I now know not to jump a fence at night into a llama yard.
1: It's not something pretty.
2: I had considered.
1: You'll hear an old man laughing, you'll feel spit, and it'll be a real ugly time. And
2: that's the end of that.
1: Real ugly time. Right.
2: Don't disturb llamas at night. Check.
1: But I guess during the day it's fine.
2: I mean, they said specifically, don't do it at night. Which I get. Like, you don't want to be woken up by an intruder into your space.
1: That's true. I mean, I bet you if he probably would have shared a little of the tobacco, they would have been like, all right, cool.
2: Was it chewing tobacco? They like to chew.
1: They're llamas. They'll make it chewing tobacco.
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0: couldn't hit the button. I couldn't hit the button.
1: There's a lot of buttons to push over there. I'm enjoying not pushing the buttons today.
0: It's today's variety, B107.3, B Mornings with Brick and Adam, and we have him with us, Clairvoyant Mystic Yaga. So, Claire, I was telling you earlier, I've been gone almost 2 weeks. So, first went to Cleveland, went to a radio convention. I was on a panel. It was pretty cool.
1: Exotic Cleveland.
0: Yeah. Cleveland rocks. Actually, my view from my hotel was the stadium, which was pretty cool. And then there was the All-Star Hall of Fame game.
1: Yes.
0: That was in Akron, but there was Carolina Panthers players staying in the same hotel.
1: Oh, really?
0: But I didn't realize that, and it should have dawned on me because I was like, these men are really massive and burly.
1: It's a big dude.
0: Who could they be? And so I was talking to someone else, and they're like, oh, yeah, the Panthers are staying in the hotel. And I was like, no wonder, because they're giants.
2: Oh.
0: But, like, these guys' chests were...
1: Not who you would expect at a radio convention.
0: No.
2: Oh.
0: I mean, like, honestly, what is this? Probably, like, what? What is this? Lengthwise.
1: You're asking
2: a guy.
1: 2.5 feet.
0: I know, right? I don't know. Their chests were like so massive that I was just like, how do you do that?
1: like what do you shop?
0: What do you eat in a day?
2: Ugh.
0: And then I saw like a couple of them like kind of waiting out front for their ride, and then I saw a couple getting off the elevator and they had like their dogs with them, which I was like, oh my gosh, your dog is so cute. But the guys were huge. And then they had these itty bitty dogs.
2: Oh my gosh, yes.
0: These little teeny tiny dogs. And it was really kind of funny.
1: The little legs flying, trying to keep up. I'm like, oh my God.
0: So I kind of thought that was really funny that we stayed at the hotel. And I really was going to like approach them after if I saw him again, but then I never saw him again.
2: Darn it.
0: I know.
2: No.
0: I was going to be like, can I touch your muscle?
2: Yeah.
0: Oh my God. I was going to be the weird one to do. Like,
1: I'm sure it's not the first time.
0: But the group I was with was like, I dare you. And I was like, don't do that. Because I'll do it. But I didn't get to see him anymore. So then after that, went home, saw my mom in Buffalo. But you're going to love this. So one of the days we went up to Canada.
1: Right.
0: You got to cross the border.
1: Because it's right there.
0: Right there.
1: Yeah.
0: Right. You have to have your passport, all that. Mm. So on the way up, we went to Niagara-on-the-Lake, which is in Ontario. Not too far. It's like 30 minutes over the border.
1: Right.
0: And so as we were coming back, again, they check your passport. And the border agent was like, so, you know, did you guys have a good time? And I was like, you know what? It rained while we were up there. Like, just being me.
2: Yeah.
0: And he was like, why didn't you call me? I would have stopped it. I got those connections.
1: Some Canadian bounty.
2: Yeah.
0: I thought you'd get a kick out of that. And then one of the days I was there, my mom and stepdad took me out to dinner to one of their favorite places. There's a lady, like, sitting behind me. She goes to sit down, and she's like, oh, sorry, I hope I didn't hit you. And I was like, no, you're fine. So she ended up with these stuffed banana peppers.
1: Mm.
0: These things were, I am not exaggerating, like 10 inches long.
1: That was a lot of banana pepper.
0: It was a lot of banana pepper, and they looked really good. And so my mom and stepdad and I were like, man, those look really good. Because we had looked at them on the menu. So I was like, excuse me, ma'am.
1: Did you have to
2: try her food?
0: No, wait. No. She offered. I did not ask.
1: Yes, there we go.
0: Wait. So I go, ma'am, her and her husband are sitting there, and I go, those look really good. Are those good? And she's like, oh, yeah. She goes, get your fork and try some.
2: Oh, my God.
0: There's a piece that I've cut off right here. Get your fork and try some. I go, no, it's okay. She said, no, try some.
2: Oh, my God.
1: Other people just giving you food.
0: So it's really funny that you guys were like, did you try her food? No, I didn't. I passed. But the fact that she was like, no, get your fork and try it.
1: Yeah, yeah. She was game.
0: And I was like, no, it's okay. And I had heard her talking to the server. She said it was her birthday. And so, like, I wish her happy birthday. We, like, cheers. So, yes. Did I make a new friend?
1: Yeah, several. Several friends.
0: I knew.
1: You got a Canadian Mountie now.
0: As this was happening, I knew when I came back to tell Adam, he was going to go, of course you did. Of course.
1: I haven't had a conversation with a stranger in 5 years. You go anywhere and it's just like everybody starts talking.
0: But we all got a kick out of the fact that she's like, get your fork and try some. I'm like, no, I'm good.
2: Yeah.
0: She's like, no.
1: That does feel like a big step. Like,
2: some people don't even like let family do that.
0: I know.
2: Like, just a random stranger.
0: I guess she just liked me.
2: That's amazing.
0: It was really funny.
1: Shocking.
0: had it not been breaded, I might have tried it.
1: Oh, okay. So
0: there was some breading in it. But had there not been the breading, I might have just grabbed my fork and said, you know what? Thanks.
1: Let's do it.
2: You probably would have.
0: I probably would have.
2: Yeah.
0: No joke.
1: And it probably would have been good.
0: I know. But, like, her husband was sitting there and he's, like, giggling the whole time because this must be a regular thing for her, too.
1: Yeah.
0: Because he just looked like, yeah, that's my wife, you know.
1: Well, the fact that she just so willingly was like, yeah, grab your fork. Like, okay.
0: Yeah, she's like, where are you from? And I was like, well, I'm from here. But, you know, I live in Nebraska. And she's like, you where?
2: Yeah.
0: She's like, you don't look like a farm girl. And I go, no, I'm in the city.
1: We have cities.
0: I know.
2: Yeah, everyone's like, horse and buggy out there? Do you have running water?
0: I said, no, I live in the city. So, anyway. But Rock and Roll Hall of Fame also went to that when I was in Cleveland. They have, like, Prince's outfit. They have outfits from when Fred Armisen played Prince on SNL. They have, like, a whole SNL wing.
1: Okay.
0: They have a women in rock wing. They had like a Paul McCartney display, but I missed it. I didn't realize it was there, and it was like on the sixth floor ish.
1: How many floors this place got?
0: Apparently six.
1: Dang.
0: We only went up to the fourth floor. And then you can have a jam session.
2: It's like an all day thing.
0: It really is. Hmm. And we didn't like have all day, so
2: yeah,
0: you didn't get to do everything. But like you can have a jam session, they have an instrument set up. Yeah, it's really cool. You can make your own band sticker.
2: Oh, fun.
1: Well, yeah. Cool. Yeah.
0: Yeah. So check it out sometime.
2: Yeah. Who knew?
1: Cleveland. Reasons to go to Cleveland.
0: Cleveland does actually rock, apparently. And Buffalo has really nice stuffed banana peppers.
1: Right.
0: According to the lady at the
1: Canadian
0: table.
1: Canadian Mounties can stop the rain.
0: Yeah, exactly.
1: So we're learning so much today.
0: What a trip.
1: Toto should have just gone to Canada.
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10: We will have a slight chance for a shower or thunderstorm Saturday morning. Otherwise, partly to mostly sunny skies, maybe not quite as warm with an afternoon high temperature right around 85 degrees. Saturday evening should be dry and pleasant. Then on Sunday, a 30% chance for showers and thunderstorms, especially late in the day. High temperature right around 81. From the 10-11 Severe Weather Center, I'm Chief Meteorologist Fred Anderson.

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0: 101.3 B Mornings with Brooke and Adam. Look, trends come and go on social media. And say what you will about AI, but it does sometimes give us some funny videos.
1: It does, indeed.
0: One of my favorite trends right now is when people take a video, like they take the original video, and then they take the comments from that video, run it through AI, and turn it into a song.
1: Because you love the Threads comments.
0: I do.
1: We've talked about this before. Like, there's some Thread comedians.
0: Oh, my gosh. And TikTok comedians, you know.
1: Comedians, yeah.
0: There's just some social media comedy out there. Like, you don't realize how funny people really can be until they're given the right situation.
1: Really clever.
0: And this one video I saw recently, there's a guy, he's got like a big cowboy hat on, the big belt buckle. I'm assuming some boots to go with the outfit.
1: Yeah, it would be weird if he didn't.
0: And the caption in the video says, does anyone know if this is a country artist? Now, he's in the airport, and he's on the luggage conveyor belt trying to pick up like a piece of luggage. Looks like it could be an instrument. And the comedy gold from this. I mean, like, it's just so, so good. So people are, like, trying to come up with names, like, country singer names for this guy. And I'm just going to let you hear a little bit of them. And we can talk about some of my favorites. Let's see if I can get it to play. Nope. I don't know why it doesn't want to play right now.
1: The science says no.
0: It's the no, right? Like, of course.
1: We've listened to it like five times this morning.
0: I know.
1: Preparation.
0: Oh, I know what happened. Okay, hold on. I'm going to do it again. I know what happened. Straight to the chiropractor. Okay, here we go. That's Chris.

0: That's Jason.
1: Oh, damn.
2: Post Malone, me hand, dark's bent out of straight, struggle flats, Jimmy not buff yet.
3: Jimmy not buff yet. That's is one of my favorites. Chris Struggles in,
1: but Struggles in is solid.
3: I think, like, my favorite one is Billy Can't Carrington.
1: Yeah. That worked.
4: It's so good.
1: The I need a dolly part would took me a second because I was like, what?
3: You're like,
1: oh,
3: wait,
1: oh, oh, you need the dolly. Yeah.
3: Right. Post Malone me a hand.
1: Yeah.
3: So good. Like,
1: people, and these are all just random internet comments.
3: Coming together.
1: Coming with the comedy.
3: And bringing the comedy. Shania Strain, another strong one.
1: That's a good one.
3: I just, it's one of my favorites. There's a guy on all of the socials. His name is The Botanist, who does this, like, a lot.
1: Oh, he links a lot of these songs.
3: The other day, there was a guy that was trying to, he was with, like, a trainer, and she, like, showed him squat jumps. And he, like, squat, but then he couldn't quite get the jump.
1: It takes a lot of coordination for some of those. You'll, like, explain some of the exercises you do, and then I will try to, like, from your explanation, perform them, and I'm like, I don't even know what's going on here.
3: But have you ever seen an adult that just couldn't jump?
1: Yeah.
3: Really?
1: Yeah. I mean, was the last time, like, outside of working out as much as you do, how often do you just jump it?
3: Me?
1: Yeah.
3: Have you met me? I mean, at home, dancing around, a lot.
1: But I mean jumping. Like,
3: yeah.
1: Like a standing, like...
3: Yeah, you just jump. Yeah.
1: Like, I just did that, and a lot of alarm bells went off in my body.
3: But in this video, the guy didn't even get off, like, he couldn't even get off the ground. He looked like a baby deer trying to walk.
1: Trying to walk?
3: Mm-hmm.
1: I mean, it's been a bit, you know, probably for his jumping. Mm. Something he learned in high school and doesn't use anymore.
3: Doesn't use as an adult. But if you ever just want a good chuckle, check out The Botanist on all the socials because he makes some great videos.
1: Those that went, and then they'll also like do songs of conversation, like text conversation.
3: Oh, man, those are good too. But,
1: yeah.
3: There's one guy that does it. He's got like long reddish strawberry blonde hair. I can't think of his name, but he does really good ones.
1: There's a lot of good content out there.
3: There is. If AI is used the right way, like this.
1: Yeah,
3: it's great.
1: Less enslavement of the human race.
3: Well, I was just telling you, there was a robot that just, like, ran so fast it ran into a wall. I think we're safe for right now.
1: Well, hey, people do that all the time.
3: Meh.
1: I mean, you can also find fail videos all over the internet of people falling and, you know, running into things.
3: Sure.
1: Those are pretty good.
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2: All right, so the question for you today, what's something that you learned in high school, like one thing you learned in high school and you never use it in your adult life? 402-438-1073, socials B107.3.
3: Lots of response over on Facebook. Like Patrick says, mitochondria is the powerhouse of the cell. Crystal says algebra. Barb says how to throw a discus and shot put.
2: Has anyone used Pythagorean theorem?
3: That's on here. JJ says the Pythagorean theorem.
2: Yeah.
3: Allison also says algebra. Karen says geometry. Quite a bit of math related in here.
2: Mm-hmm.
3: So there's another. Heidi says algebra, and Sonia says algebra and geometry.
2: Yeah. A lot of non-math doing people.
3: Yeah.
2: Math. I know. If I can avoid it, the only math I'm doing is how much is the sales tax going to make my total be?
3: Remember when the teacher would always be like, hey, you won't always have a calculator in your pocket.
2: I literally do.
3: I do. Yeah.
2: Sure do.
3: I have a calculator that I can just speak to, too. I don't even have to type on it anymore.
2: Matter of fact, the calculator will do the tip for you. It will split the bill for you. They've got all these calculators now.
3: Do you ever look at your calculator history?
2: Yes.
3: And it can be embarrassing. You're like, really? I needed to double check that one? Like, we should add that. We talked about using Venmo to, like, background check your date.
2: Uh-huh.
3: You should ask for their calculator history just to know where they're at.
2: Tim says, I beg to differ. People solve for X every day.
3: I think we use algebra in ways that we don't realize we're using algebra.
2: Mm-hmm. Do you have an example?
3: No, because I don't realize I'm using it. I figure it's out there.
2: All right, Tim, give us an example of how we solve for X every day.
3: I'm curious. I mean, I do it with the gas thing. I'm like, okay, well, I got 5 gallons of gas. My truck averages about 15 miles per gallon, so how many miles can I go?
2: You're actually doing that when you're filling your gas tank?
3: Yeah.
2: You're literally going, okay, so I can, my gas tank takes this much, I can go this far.
3: Yeah, because I trust my trip meter more than my gas gauge.
2: Uh-huh.
3: Because I've run out of gas before when it still said I had a quarter of a tank of gas.
2: Okay.
3: So I'm like, I'm just going to look at how many miles I go.
2: No, I just put money in. I'm not sitting there going, well, if I put this much in, I can go there. I'm just going to put the gas in.
3: Yeah.
2: I put the gas in. I just do it.
3: I'm just making sure I know how far I can go.
2: All right, 402-438-1073, socials B107.3. What's one thing you learned in high school you haven't used in adult life? Hi, B107.3.
4: This is Tim.
2: Hey, Tim. All right, so how are we solving for X every day?
4: So, Brooke, I think you do it every morning.
2: Okay.
4: When you hit your snooze alarm?
2: Oh.
3: Yeah.
4: How many more times can I hit my snooze alarm before I have to get up?
2: Okay.
4: That's solving for X.
2: Okay. Wow.
4: How many more times can I order off of Amazon before the postman says, I think you have a problem?
2: He's probably going to say that to me tomorrow. So
3: he should be saying, thank you for giving me a job.
4: That we solve for X every day. So people who don't say they don't use algebra, they really do.
2: We just don't realize
4: they just
2: it.
4: Don't know they're doing it.
2: Yeah. Okay, that makes sense. That makes sense. This morning I failed my math test because I overslept the alarm. Whoops.
4: So yeah, you do math every morning, Brooke. Every morning. Or how many times do I have to cover for Adam?
3: It happens a lot.
2: All right, Tim, thanks. I think we lost him. I heard a click.
3: There was a click there.
2: There was a click. All right, question. What's something you learned in high school, one thing you learned in high school that you have not used once in adult life?
1: B has the bargain.
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10: We will have a slight chance for a shower or thunderstorm Saturday morning. Otherwise, partly to mostly sunny skies, maybe not quite as warm with an afternoon high temperature right around 85 degrees. Saturday evening should be dry and pleasant. Then on Sunday, a 30% chance for showers and thunderstorms, especially late in the day. High temperature right around 81. From the 10-11 Severe Weather Center, I'm Chief Meteorologist Red Anderson.

0: You my little boo thing.
1: Yeah.
0: So I don't give a hoot what you do say, girl. I know you a little too tame. I'll be shooting that shot like 2K, girl. I know. Tell 'em I'm next. Tell 'em you find a little something too fresh. I know. Tell 'em I'm next. Tell 'em you find a little something too fresh. I know.
2: It's B107.3. It's B Mornings with Frickin' Adam.
3: So we've get these stories every once in a while about a pup that, you know, disappears from one place and shows up somewhere else.
2: Mm-hmm.
3: Well, we found another one. This is a story of a border collie from Oklahoma.
2: Okay.
3: Who was an escape artist.
2: Mm-hmm.
3: And we've all had escape artist pets.
2: Mm-hmm.
3: Lorelai loves people, so I have to keep her on the leash all the time, because if she's off, she'll just go run to the person.
2: Yeah.
3: And then she'd run to the next person, the next person, the next person. She's not trying to run away. She's just trying to meet all the people. And if I didn't have her on a leash, she'd be probably three states away by the end. This dog from Oklahoma, a 10-year-old border collie named Rio, ended up 1,000 miles away in North Carolina.
2: Whoa.
3: In the span of a month. So he escaped in the end of July from Oklahoma, was found at the end of August, or middle of August here, so we're not even the end, so not even a month, in North Carolina.
2: Mm-hmm.
3: They're not sure how he got there.
2: He hitched a ride.
3: The only reason they think at some
2: same
3: point,
2: with a little backpack,
3: somebody must have picked him up.
2: Mm-hmm.
3: And then he escaped again, perhaps.
2: Right.
3: Because that's a lot of distance to cover as a dog, just walking.
2: Yeah.
3: 1,000 miles in like 3 weeks. That's way too far. But, of course, the only way they got him back to his owner, who they flew out from Oklahoma to North Carolina, picked him up, was because of the microchip that he's got in his neck. They mm-hmm. scanned it, found out where he was from. Did you know that at Capital Humane Society, there's a 24-hour, you know, 7 day a week, 365 machine that's available that you can go and scan microchips?
2: No, I didn't.
3: Yeah, so they have one of the only 24-hour microchip scanning stations is at the Park Boulevard location. So if you were to find a pup
2: mm-hmm.
3: and they're closed, you can just go there and it shows you how to scan the microchip and you can get the pup right back.
2: Oh, that's cool.
3: I had no
2: Hopefully
3: idea.
2: Hopefully the info is updated, because if you like move and you forget.
3: Right, or if you adopt a dog
2: mm-hmm.
3: and you might not. They also have those services at Capital Humane Society where they can update the info.
2: Mm-hmm. Well, they do when you update. I mean, when you adopt.
3: When you adopt. But like, I have moved several times
2: mm-hmm.
3: since I adopted Lorelai, and I'm sure it's not updated. So I should get that up.
2: You probably should.
3: Sheesh. Find out. I just got the email about got to get the vaccinations updated. So, yikes. A lot of stuff I got to do here. Mm-hmm. But I thought that was really cool. It's relatively new. They just put it in this spring.
2: We'll have to ask Matt about that when he comes in with our pups today.
3: Yes, we will see them at 9 a.m. And then I will hopefully get the video uploaded shortly thereafter, depending on the internet connectivity.
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Therefore, right here, right now, is Adele with Rumor Has It.

0: 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Now, the Jonas Brothers recently started the Burning Up Tour all over again. They're busy in New York City right now. But the fifth to last show they have will be in Lincoln on December 10th. So if you need some free tickets, just go on over to the website at B107.3.com.
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5: We will have a slight chance for a shower or thunderstorm Saturday morning. Otherwise, partly to mostly sunny skies, maybe not quite as warm with an afternoon high temperature right around 85 degrees. Saturday evening should be dry and pleasant. Then on Sunday, a 30% chance for showers and thunderstorms, especially late in the day. High temperature right around 81. From the 10-11 Severe Weather Center, I'm Chief Meteorologist Fred Anderson.

0: back.
1: It's BTS action here on B107.3. Now, the song playing now was released back in the summer of 1995. The fads back then were some collectible plastic discs called Pogs, Beanie Babies, and of course, Starbucks dropping the Frappuccino. It's Dreaming of You.

It's One Republic here on B107.3. Now, Ariana Grande has been very busy in the studio with the new music. However, so have the hackers, because a bunch of them got into her online accounts and her team's accounts, everything like that, and was selling her recordings and unreleased songs and demos on the dark web. Now, she just recently won a court case, but she has many more to go. And until then, more of her music now.

0: It's Aerosmith rocking with us here on today's Variety. And I'm so excited for the Husker volleyball season to officially get started because it's my favorite sport to watch. And I'm excited to see them go to the Natty this year and finally win it. This is our year, I swear. 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

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Now, in about a week, Benson Boone will be in the CHI Health Center, and I am beyond jealous of everyone who gets to go because I unfortunately can't make it. But to those who are going, please let me know how it goes because I want to feel as if I was there even though I can't.

0: It's Ed Sheeran here on Today's Variety. Now, my best friend from middle school and high school went to this little school out in the East Coast. It's called Harvard. And they recently had a crazy thing go down. They just agreed to pay $53 million for a settlement over body parts that were stolen from their morgue and sold on the black market. The morgue manager was doing this under the table and was obviously fired. And now those $53 million are going to the families of those body parts being sold. So I think it's safe to say that if you need a job out at Harvard, morgue manager is up for grabs. All right, you're listening to Today's Variety.
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2: We will have a slight chance for a shower or thunderstorm Saturday morning. Otherwise, partly to mostly sunny skies, maybe not quite as warm with an afternoon high temperature right around 85 degrees. Saturday evening should be dry and pleasant. Then on Sunday, a 30% chance for showers and thunderstorms, especially late in the day. High temperature right around 81. From the 10-11 Severe Weather Center, I'm Chief Meteorologist Fred Anderson.

Billie Eilish showing us a masterclass here on B107.3. Now, recently, it was the 6-year wedding anniversary for Luke Combs and his wife, Nicole. On the day, he was performing in UK for tour. And to celebrate, he brought his wife, a couple friends on stage, and none other than Niall Horan to do a group shotgun in front of the whole crowd. Slow hands now.

0: wasn't it?
1: Now, if you think it was me, it wasn't. It was Shaggy here on B107.3. Now, earlier this summer, Olivia Rodrigo dropped her new album, You Seem Pretty Sad for a Girl So In Love, with this song being the lead single. And I remember listening to it for the first time, and I instantly thought, okay, well, you're winning album of the year. It's dropped.

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0: It's Alex Warren here on Today's Variety. Well, next week starts the Nebraska State Fair. This year's slogan, it all happens here. So if you don't want to miss it, get some gate admission and, of course, some carnival wristbands. 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

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Now, my name is Dave, being your DJ here for two more hours, hanging with you, making sure we're having a good time. Therefore, my favorite concert to date, Maroon 5, playing now with Memories.

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5: We will have a slight chance for a shower or thunderstorm Saturday morning. Otherwise, partly to mostly sunny skies, maybe not quite as warm with an afternoon high temperature right around 85 degrees. Saturday evening should be dry and pleasant. Then on Sunday, a 30% chance for showers and thunderstorms, especially late in the day. High temperature right around 81. From the 10-11 Severe Weather Center, I'm Chief Meteorologist Fred Anderson.

I miss you here on Today's Variety. Now, don't get me wrong. I love summer as much as the next guy. However, fall is unbeatable, no doubt about that. Because October and November, best months of the year. The temperature range being in the 50s, which means hoodies and jeans.

They're back, all right, with Bottle Up here on B107.3. Now, a concert I've not been to yet but desperately want to is Imagine Dragons. I just feel like they have the best vibes, and everyone is so into it every time. Here they are with...

0: We're swaying back and forth with All For One here on today's Variety. Now, if you want to be singing along with AJR, they're going to be at Stir Cove on September 1st. And we got some free tickets for you over on the website. And who knows, maybe you can get a bomber hat, too. 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

It's Angel here on B107.3. Now, my name is Dave. 1 hour left of me being your DJ here on this midday of Saturday. It's the last weekend before UNL starts classes, but if you're a student, just ignore that and just enjoy the weekend with more of today's variety.

0: It's Dua Lipa here on today's Variety. Now, over in the Netherlands, they're breaking world records left and right. This man named Klaas van Kooistam is a TV show host for Klaas Can Do Everything, and they meant it, because him and his team built this motorized go-kart with the frame of the go-kart, but the look of a large yellow clog, to earn the ticket as the world's fastest clog, exceeding 70.05 miles per hour. Now, they raced this and got that speed over at their airport, so I don't know if we could expect that at LNK anytime soon, but if you see it, it's probably Klaas. All right, it's today's Variety.
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2: We will have a slight chance for a shower or thunderstorm Saturday morning. Otherwise, partly to mostly sunny skies, maybe not quite as warm with an afternoon high temperature right around 85 degrees. Saturday evening should be dry and pleasant. Then on Sunday, a 30% chance for showers and thunderstorms, especially late in the day. High temperature right around 81. From the 10-11 Severe Weather Center, I'm Chief Meteorologist Brett Anderson.

We found love here on today's Variety. Now, unfortunately, Rihanna's kind of slacking on posting this summer on her TikTok page. However, the Lincoln Salt Dogs are not. I found their page. It is so much fun to go through and see the players, see the fun trends and everything like that. So go check them out on TikTok. It's the Rubber Band Man now.

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0: We're living the good life with One Republic here on today's Variety. 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

0: It's one of the most played songs in music history by the Kid Laroi and Justin Bieber. And what's it called again? I need you to stay. Stay, right. Well, my name is Dave, and I can't stay. I'm actually heading on out. But thank you so much for hanging out with me all midday long, and I'm excited to come back tomorrow to do it all over again. And until then, more of today's variety coming your way. See ya.
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0: 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The temperatures are...
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3: We will have a slight chance for a shower or thunderstorm Saturday morning. Otherwise, partly to mostly sunny skies, maybe not quite as warm with an afternoon high temperature right around 85 degrees. Saturday evening should be dry and pleasant. Then on Sunday, a 30% chance for showers and thunderstorms, especially late in the day. High temperature right around 81. From the 10-11 Severe Weather Center, I'm Chief Meteorologist Brett Anderson.

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7: Been able to count the clouds out there on one hand, it seems like, with that wall-to-wall sunshine this Saturday. This weekend, shaping up to be a great one for summer and this time of year. Beyond highs in the mid-80s. They'll fall just a bit more on Sunday with more cloud cover. In the meantime, this evening, a light northeast wind under 10 miles per hour will come with gradually falling temperatures, low 80 degrees by 8 p.m. From the 10-11 Severe Weather Center, I'm meteorologist Jessica Blum.

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3: Been able to count the clouds out there on one hand, it seems like, with that wall-to-wall sunshine this Saturday. This weekend shaping up to be a great one for summer and this time of year. Beyond highs in the mid-80s, they'll fall just a bit more on Sunday with more cloud cover. In the meantime, this evening, a light northeast wind under 10 miles per hour will come with gradually falling temperatures, low 80 degrees by 8 p.m. From the 10-11 Severe Weather Center, I'm meteorologist Jessica Blum.

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3: Mostly clear and comfortable into your Sunday evening here in the capital city. Should be a great way to round out the weekend. We'll look for temperatures to cool back comfortably into the lower 70s by 10 o'clock tonight with a decreasing north wind at around 5 to 10 miles an hour. Overnight tonight, look for lows to fall down into the lower 60s with skies becoming mostly clear to partly cloudy. Highs on your Monday should reach the middle 80s. From the 10-11 Severe Weather Center, I'm meteorologist Bill Rentschler.

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1: 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It's one less thing to worry about because taking care of your home now helps you avoid the stress and the big bills later. Make the easy call to
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0: Oh, it breaks my heart. 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Do your hair in the car. If nothing lasts forever, babe, and can we make a stand?
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3: Comfortable for an evening in late August with some lower humidity and temperatures falling below 80 degrees once the sun goes down. Mostly clear overnight. Be mindful some morning patchy fog will be possible to start out Sunday. Low temperatures will end up in the lower 60s. From the 10-11 Severe Weather Center, I'm meteorologist Jessica Blum.

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